0: You better watch your tone, Turkey.
1: Dede, have you been hammering down on Oxy's question mark home?
0: Stop trying to email me for my drugs, dude. 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Nothing for me but a hard way to walk. Idiot.
1: Well, that's all fine and dandy. As long as you don't get addicted to those, pain that

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You're a danger to yourself as is.

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0: Who's this?
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0: Harry, Welfare, Wycliffe, Conga Live, Yagi, Rixie Radio. Fair Floyd is getting all getting his panties in a bunch because he's the Welfare Wycliffe. Hearing him yesterday with this. I told, you know, UBT, I'm waiting on the 435. He thinks that's real world. He thinks that a challenge to come over to 435, where he's got his amps and the only place he can point his antennas. He thinks that's some kind of a challenge. What a, he's just another ZKZ.
1: 100% absolutely. And I'm sure he creamed his pants when he found out that his sister had that apartment with a balcony facing south. So he can point his little beams, his beams, towards the Santiago's. What a loser. Pathetic piece of shit.
0: And even listening to these people to come out and back him up, but he's only got one. And you got the guys like this. You're racist. No, I'm not. He's the one that, you know, Perry does the race thing. And this dude, brings up race. Because apparently to this dude, black people and welfare mean the same thing. But these people are really lowbrow. But I'll keep doing what I'm doing to demonstrate to Perry that he doesn't run shit, and he can't stop me. The only person that could stop me from talking on 435 is Roger Bly.
1: Yeah, I was laughing because he somehow equated rap and you calling him welfare or, you know, as some kind of racist thing. When there's, I think, if I remember correctly, the stats, there's more white people on welfare. So it's just stupid, illogical. And then what else? What else did I think was funny? Oh, that squeaky voice was saying shoe shy. And then you go in, food stamp! And, of course, the squeaky voice person, I don't know who it was, but it got Welfare Wycliffe all in a... Patty's all in a bunch as well.
0: Yeah, that was funny. The shoe shine. Welfare Wycliffe. No one, especially the food stamp, respects the food stamp.
1: No respect. All the way around.

0: end of it. Better guys. You don't have them stove. They don't get it.
1: They let that guy just jam the frequency for hours when he go out there. They don't even see it, but he's creating the havoc and damaging the repeater. I don't know. Not so much damaging, but making it unusable for the hour. And they go after other people other than the person that is jamming. It's freaking incredible.
0: But it's only, I think it's only food stamp and maybe one or two other people. I'm not hearing from the rest of them. Not that I seek or require their approval. But, yeah. This is just like ZKZ. This is his life. And the dude even says, oh, even ZKZ had a show. Oh, yeah. That was a great show. I'm sure he was just tickled pink to hear him say that.

0: a sack of shit.
1: Contact the OF. You've got all the pictures of the Danis. And he's got all the information. I was the doctor. That was all Chris's. Yeah, but you dumb shit. You aired it out there. It's the only accessory. Because you're a total bitch. And you don't even understand that you're the one that would be liable for it. Because it's coming out of your flopping lips.

0: complete and utter stupidity.
1: Predictable behavior from a welfare recipient like the food stamp Floyd, who is listening right now, because he just curls his ham radio. You don't know how to build a station. Yeah, I know how to go to the store and buy, you know, HRO or whatever, buy something, set it on the counter, plug it in and turn it on. It's not that hard.
0: Yeah, that's exactly what he's doing. I mean, it's not like he's doing a homemade amplifier or a homemade radio. It's all bullshit. And, you know, it's kind of like the QRZ page. Like, it's so easy to make a QRZ page. If you really wanted to, it'd take you, you know, a couple minutes. Put a bunch of bullshit in there that's not, you know, vetted with spell check or grammar checker or AI with, you know, one F in sheriff. And, I mean, it's similar to the radio stuff. It's real easy to get the radios and amplifiers together. And, you know, you're not really doing a lot of work or effort to get you on the air, so it's meaningless.
1: Then the antenna work, that's comical. Especially the step wire. You're going to the next building. Professional. I wonder how they feel about that.
0: Professional ham radios. I'm the OG. I've been licensed for 30 plus years. You're nothing, Dana.
1: Anyway, it's something to do on the way to work. That's one thing he's right about is I am working. Working, making that money that he's not. So he has to sell little miscellaneous electronics parts for $8 and $10. And really, you know, the cash cow Levi's for $12. And the women's underwear. Because he's such a, my bank account is fat. Yeah, sure it is.
0: Yeah, those little piddly things, I mean, it's not even worth your effort for that amount of money. I mean, you think about it, with all the effort that you have to go to, the time, I mean, time is money, right? You're probably making what? 10 cents an hour? Come on.
1: He's got these little plastic switches, and he's got them for, I think, $8 for $10. But and they sit there for sale forever, because if people want that shit, they're going to buy it new from Amazon or on eBay from somebody that sells a lot of it. Probably the same price, but they're going to buy it new. They're not going to buy it from someone like Food Stamp.
0: Exactly. That's right.

0: especially when they see his reviews, especially that one about his packaging, or they wrote a big old review about his packaging or his follow-through or customer service or whatever. Nobody's going to buy from you, Perry.
1: And nobody is.

0: All right, go figure. Gotta get ready. I'll talk to you later. Have a good one. Yeah, 6 TCS.
1: All right, you do the same. Kitty 6, RPJ.

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2: Are you saying he's crazy like a fox?
0: Is crazy like a fox. Channel 7 newscaster. Oh my God. I think her name's Brianna. I've never dated her.
2: Yeah, but do you respect her?
0: Yes, and I know Richard Clark's been dating her.
2: Well, okay, I guess there's something to be said for that. Is she nubile?
0: She's everything. Boy, hard to keep my eyes off her. But Channel 7...
2: She's the real deal. 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

0: 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Pat Sullivan's sending out a resume, and that's all good.
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40-some years of everybody. 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About that.

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He's truly one of the laser ham operators we've ever had, next to Steve Hoffman and Richard Clark. 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

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Amen. 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
2: Please repeat, please. Be comprehensible.
1: Wait for Jimmy Hickman. Wait for Jimmy Hickman. In the WWE States. SUS. Jimmy Hickman. Where you at, Jimmy?
2: Yeah, sorry, I still couldn't make that out.
1: Unreadable due to static. Unreadable due to static and low audio at this time.
2: Okay, I caught that one. You just got to back off the microphone a little bit. Kind of mumbling. I heard you on that last one.
1: Well, there you go. Yeah, loud and clear. Loud and clear. Just out here looking for Jimmy Hooten.
2: Hope you have a good day, sir. Right on.
1: You do the same. KI6. TCS.

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0: Hello.
1: Are you out here, Steve?
0: Steve Hoffman? I'm looking for Steve Hoffman, too. He owes me $5. Anybody know where that cocksucker is?
2: Jimmy does. Jimmy's hot on his tail.

0: Copy that. This is Wes Threeble. Getting ready for 4th of July celebration. Over.
1: Hell yeah, hell yeah. 4th of July. God bless.
0: Roger, Roger on that. Over.
1: KL6W Balls in Woodland Hills. Checking in. Hello to you, sir. Good day to you.
0: Roger that. Roger that. I'm over here at the beautiful city of Long Beach. It's beautiful. Beautiful. I am so shocked. Great city. My first shot here in California.
1: Sierra,
0: United Sierra.
1: Right on, right on. After that, you said you're checking in.
0: Hold on, Jimmy, was that you?
1: No, this is not Jimmy, this is KO6W Balls in Woodland Hills. You're north, you in Long Beach, you said?
0: Yes, Long Beach, California. Roger.
1: Thank you, sir.
0: I think we talked at the same time.

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0: hit the bump.
1: I second the motion.
0: Well, John, what do you think of the Supreme Court decision about immigration?
1: It's much more complicated than one would assume just looking at it. Brett Kavanaugh voted in the affirmative, but then lodged a dissent that it violated the immigration. He voted basically that the president, with a mere swipe of his Sharpie, cannot change a constitutional amendment. But he voted, and then he said, well, Congress could take this up and pass it. So it was kind of a 5-4 decision, although the reflective decision is 6-3. I read a little bit about some summaries of, like, Clarence Thomas and Alito, and those people are just traitors. Clarence Thomas has no damn understanding of the Constitution whatsoever. He went into an 80-page thing, talked all about, like, you know, color of people. And in the past, and this isn't me, I was reading several summaries, he talked about how America is colorblind. But then the reason that he brought up why it should be permitted, allowed, is because that the 14th Amendment was specifically to free the slaves. That's not entirely true at all. Also, to free the Chinese. Chinese people got full citizenship. And that was, it was after the Civil War. Before the Civil War was the Dred Scott decision by a very, very racist Supreme Court. And then Lincoln came along with the Declaration Proclamation, the freedom, freedom for slaves. And then that's when the 13th and the 14th Amendment was passed, was to reset America after the atrocities that occurred under the Civil War. Over.
0: Idiot. Well, yeah, I understand where you're coming from there, John, but the gist of my argument is that it doesn't matter what the history is or what the intent of the original framers of this amendment were. The amendment is on the books, and the majority of the court thinks that this is his attempt to override a constitution with an executive order is just plain ridiculous. But it's also quite ridiculous because the Constitution is also very clear about amending the Constitution. And it takes not only something like a 2/3 vote of both houses of Congress, and then it takes a 3/4 vote of all the state houses in the country. And I don't think that's going to happen within Trump's lifetime, period. KC6WZM.
2: Idiot.
1: Idiots with an AM license. Hi, Loaf. I hope you're having a good day. Well, I understand that viewpoint, but what's disgusting is that it just wasn't 9-0. Is that all of the Supreme Court justices should understand that it was plain language. If you're an originist or an original intentist or whatever you call yourselves, the Constitution is just point blank, which was what Roberts pointed out. There is no misunderstanding the very first paragraph of the 14th Amendment, period. And Ketanji Jackson went into, hers wasn't super long, I think it was like 18 pages. She went into the history of it, that specifically the 13th and 14th Amendments was to reset America and reset the moral compass of America after the sickening Civil War and what they were doing to the Chinese. And so they did. So they set it up so that anybody that's born here is a citizen, period. No ifs, ands, or buts. Or.
2: Idiot.
1: Well, an idiot with a voice, unlike you, Loaf. You're either too chicken or too stupid to get a ham license.
0: Stupid to make an argument. I wanted to think about this for a little bit, and I think there's a middle ground we can take here. I would think that if a couple bears a child, you know, if an illegal immigrant couple bears a child on U.S. soil, the child has citizenship, no doubt. But through a prior agreement between us and the countries where immigration is coming from, let's say Mexico, if these Mexicans are going to be deported, the baby, even though he's a citizenship, can still be deported with the parents. However, when the baby arrives in Mexico, the baby immediately gains a dual citizenship of both being Mexican and U.S. child, and that way the parents can still raise their child in Mexico, but the child, when he turns of age, can choose to be either live in Mexico or to live in the United States.
3: What's going on out here?
1: Alito talked a little bit about that, about domicile, and it was Alito that talked about tour pregnancies, which, of course, the Constitution doesn't address whatsoever, which is what Roberts pointed out. None of that, and Jackson both pointed out, none of that is addressed. You can't just invent shit and stick it in the Constitution, which is what the Republican Party tried to do. They tried to invent all the, under the jurisdiction thereof. Well, that means this, and no, it just means that if you are subject to the laws and rules of the United States, if you commit a crime here, it doesn't matter if you're an alien or a citizen, you're subject to the jurisdiction of the United States. That was Robert's, the gist of his thing, which wasn't very long. It was only 24 pages.
2: Well, obviously, John, you don't know the 14th Amendment really well. Neither does Idiot Sullivan. Because the 14th Amendment says that it excludes people who are in the U.S. illegally. So that's not me saying that. You can go look it up yourself. That's the 14th Amendment. So, I'd say Trump was pretty smart by writing that executive order, because now he kicked the hornet's nest and got Congress to look at it. And it explicitly says there, the U.S., matter of fact, it says, verbatim, birthright citizenship is excluded for people who are in the U.S. illegally.
0: That is patently false.
2: Not false, you fucking retarded piece of shit.
1: Chris, I very seldom tell this to people, but you are just point blank wrong. You are wrong. Go read John Roberts. Read a summary of John Roberts. He said that the whole intent was to say that anybody, even if it doesn't matter if you're a Chinese, if you're a Negro, if you're fucking Scandinavian or Australian, you're born in the United States, you are a citizen. So I very seldom tell that to people, but you are just patently, blatantly wrong.
2: The 14th Amendment pulled up right here, dude. You might want to do that. You might want to look at it again, but it says it right there. So, I don't know what fucking thing, what kind of shit you're smoking.
0: Got a copy of the 14th Amendment in front of me, too, Chris.
2: You're a fucking illegal alien, Pat. You need to go back to Canada.
0: There you go. Read it.
4: Canada Day.
2: Libtards are fucking retarded as all fuck, dude. I mean, I don't fall on any side. I believe a side is to divide. That's right. That's what exactly picking a side is. It's all by design. So if you're a fucking extreme lefty or you're an extreme righty, you're a fucking idiot, okay? Plain and simple. You're a fucking manipulated fucking pawn. You're a manipulated pawn. You're a weak-minded, fucking shallow, manipulated person, okay? A dumbass. That's a waste of space, okay? So I suggest you look up the 14th Amendment and read it for yourself.
4: What is this stuff about Pat?
2: Pat is a fucking illegal alien that needs to get deported back to Canada.
0: Citizens of the United States and of the state wherein they reside. No state shall make or enforce any law which shall abridge the privileges or immunities of citizens of the United States nor shall any state deprive any person of life, liberty, or property without due process of laws, nor deny to any person within its jurisdiction the equal protection of laws. This is Section 2. Representatives shall be appointed among the several states according to their respective numbers, counting on the whole numbers of persons in each.
2: Look at this guy, he's all flustered. This guy's all fucking... They're all flustered up, Pat.
0: For President and Vice President of the United States, representatives in Congress, the executive and judicial officers of the state, or the members of the legislatures thereof, is denied to any of the male inhabitants of such...
5: I would agree.
2: Big fucking sweaty pig. You're going to have a fucking... You're going to stroke out, dude. It sounds like you're going to stroke the fuck out, Pat, you illegal alien.
0: The representation therein shall be reduced in the proportion of which the number of such male citizens may bear the whole number of male citizens 21 years of age in such state. Do you want me to go on?
2: Sounds like you're going to stroke out, Pat, you fucking retard.
6: Chris, when you name call, you vitiate your own argument. Name calling is just an act of desperation. It doesn't help propel the discussion along whatsoever. It just means that you're not willing to talk. You're not willing to debate because all you can do is name call. You vitiate your own argument.
2: You listen here, you brain dead ALT. We're on 450, okay? We can fucking call each other whatever we want, alright?
0: And against the same, or giving any comfort to the enemies thereof. But Congress may by vote of two-thirds of each house remove such disability. Shall I keep on reading?
2: Pat, will you please?
6: Pat, I read it this morning, and yes, to change the Constitution has to be ratified by all 50 states, which is never going to happen.
2: Every time I turn this fucking radio on, you guys are out just fucking running this political fucking bullshit. Do you guys know that by choosing a side, by being manipulated by a side, is to divide? You know, I mean, you fucking rat race people are gonna let yourselves get so divided, dude. They're gonna have total fucking control over you. Okay. I mean, you guys don't know fucking dick at all about unity, okay? I mean, Jesus Christ, how fucking stupid are you fucking morons gonna get? That's I probably answered my own question. Pretty fucking stupid.
6: But it doesn't matter what side we choose. We're able to choose. If we want to be brainwashed, we can be brainwashed. If we want to be right, we can be right. Left, left, in the middle, in the middle. It's our choice. We're Americans.
2: A side is to divide. You're a manipulated sheep, okay? You are a political, and Pat and everybody else that's politically driven, that's all they talk about all day, is a perfect example of what's in the Urban Dictionary of useful idiot.
6: I went to work this morning and I didn't talk all day. The radio.
2: Oh, right now.
0: This is the first I've been on all day, too.
2: Oh, shut up, Pat. You didn't do shit except just get a bucket ring around your asshole.
0: They don't like what you're hearing, but you know it's true. I understand, Chris.
2: I understand. You sound like you're going to give yourself... You sound like you're going to fucking stroke out there, Pat. You might want to fucking... You might want to relax. You might want to find another hobby, dude. I don't think you can handle ham radio.
0: I don't think you can handle civilization.
2: All right.
6: For close to like 30 years, so I think he handles it just fine.
2: Oh, ALT, you were doing so good for a while. You were talking about other shit out here. And I go away for a little bit, turn the radio to a different frequency, and here you are again, on and on and on about your political bullshit. God damn, dude. There's more to life than being a political pawn, you know?
0: More life than being a curmudgeon.
1: That's not exactly true, because the Supreme Court has to deliver all of their decisions by the very end, last day of June. So that was yesterday and the day before, Monday, Tuesday. And so Ben and I were just talking about these very relevant in the news proceedings that the Supreme Court made. So I have not been out here day in, day out, and I kind of backed up barking about Dumbbell Orangehead, but because he was involved in a war, and now I'm just kind of letting him just fall in his own diaper that the war is going to not be what he hopes it'll be. You know, he's trying to, he's so desperate he's going to save the day. He's trying to basically put out the forest fire that he started. So we're not just talking about politics wildly because we waited for the Supreme Court to make decisions.
2: God damn, dude. You know, John, why don't you fucking load up your fucking Toyota 4Runner that's running off a fucking one cylinder and with some fucking a camping stove, a acoustic guitar, and a fishing pole, and go spend some time next to the fucking river. Jesus Christ.
1: Well, I do that, but today, right now, this moment, at 5:15 or whatever time it is, 5 o'clock, I'm going to talk on the radio. And it'll probably only last for 20, maybe 23 minutes at the most, and then I'll be done.
2: I didn't even